0: To be fout.
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0: Non-stop. Cue music.
2: Informer. You know, say that I'm a snowman, I go blame. I like keep on bum bam. Take the man that say that I'm a snowman, stab somewhere down the lane.

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4: 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Ask for advice, get money twice. I'm from the dirty, but that Chico nice. Y'all call it a moment, I call it life.

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2: 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Boss, you know we finally here, right?
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0: 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Q-Music.
1: Ah. 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If you ain't dirty, you

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1: Dit is het foute uur.
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0: Before you go, there's something I want you to have.
1: Oh, it's beautiful. But wait a minute, isn't this...
0: Yeah, yes it is.
1: But I thought the old lady dropped it into the ocean in the air.